0: One Way News.
1: I'm Alan Baskin. A greater crested tern has become Australia's first native bird to test positive for the highly contagious H5 bird flu. The animal was found dead on a beach in South Australia after contracting the virus from infected migratory birds in the same area. Despite the nation's number of confirmed cases rising to 12, Federal Agriculture Minister Julie Collins

I was looking in the mirror, had to see who I would be. Then I went outside, they didn't see what I was seeing. So many voices telling me who I would be.

0: 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I'd like to say a massive thank you for your generous support. God bless you and thank you.
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3: Coming up is encouragement to create biblical lifestyle rhythms that God can use to draw us closer to Him. That's on today's Focus on the Family. Coming up is encouragement to create biblical lifestyle rhythms that God can use to draw us closer to Him. That's on today's

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1: He must love us very much.
2: God gave me two eyes.
0: Just look at all the wonderful things God's given to us.
1: He must

faced Goliath with only a sling and a stone. He put it above his head and whirled it. Now, what was that you were saying,

0: 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One Way.
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2: Bringing hope.
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1: 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Sharing faith.
2: Bringing hope.